0: 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Oh Jesus.
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1: Michael!
2: The Pia Baye!
1: Michael!
2: And you come on to!
1: Yami Wong!
2: And you're a one top. And you're two of that. So we are one in it. Miss Yanin, so many here for you. When you're new, come up to you. Amen.

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Good evening, everyone. Good evening, everyone. How is everyone doing? Before we sing, before we worship, I just want to share a testimony with you about this song. A year ago, I was singing this song and a woman was going to be operated. It was a Sunday, so she was going to be operated. Then Monday, she had breast cancer. And as I was singing this song, I had a face towel and I just heard God say, look at that woman and give her the towel and sing that song. And so that's all I did. So the woman took the towel and placed it on her where the cancer was. I didn't know what was going on. But as I kept on singing the song, there was healing taking place in the woman's body. She went to the

hospital the next day, and the doctor said, "Where have you been? There is no more cancer." It's a year now, and the woman is free of cancer. Another woman for 7 years was barren, and this same song made her conceive. He is the covenant-keeping God. Some of you, those of us who come from Africa, we would remember how we used to go into covenants with God before we do everything. In fact, some of you got here out of the covenant you went with God. But we get here and we forget the God that we went into covenant with. That is why we find ourselves in trouble, because we have forgotten the covenant that we had with God. But how many of you are ready to go back to that covenant keeping God? Sometimes it's okay to call him by his name. When you're in trouble, it's okay to say Jehovah Shammah, Jehovah Nissi, El Gadol, Gibor Yareh, Adonai, Tshuva. Thank you, Jesus. Your name is Jehovah. Your name is Elohim. 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
0: The many-breasted God. 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
1: And Lord,
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1: We praise.
0: Oh, come on, I hear the angels. 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Somebody is getting healed right now. 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

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Unto you, every knee shall bow.

0: 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We speak the capital. Mene Obana.
1: We came here to magnify the real God, who is to be magnified. He is wonderful. He is counselor. He is the Prince of Peace and the Eternal Rock of Ages. He is the King of all glory, the mighty God. He is the King of all kings and the Lord of lords. He is the Lord of hosts, the lily of the valley. He is our healer, our deliverer, our provider, our creator, our porter, our daystar, our cornerstone. He is the prophet of all prophets, the savior of saviors. He is I am that I am, the wisdom of God. He is the head of the church, the governor over our life. He is the righteous judge. He is the protector, the rock of offense. He is our shield. He is our merciful God. He is our gracious God, faithful God, giver, victorious in holiness, consuming fire. The God who is El Elyon, Jehovah Rapha, Jehovah Raphael, Jehovah Jireh. He is El Gibor, Jehovah Shammah, Jehovah Shalom, El Olam, our defender, our comforter, the Trinity in council. She ought to magnify him because he's our instructor, he's our teacher, he's our inspirer, he's our reminder, invisible God, hope of glory, Lion of Judah, Root of Jesse, Man of War, Lamb of God, Sustainer, Convincer, Light of the World, Restorer, Silencer, Proclaimer. He's the Father of the fatherless, Husband of the widow. He's the Smith of heaven. He's the way, the truth, the life, the bread of life. Alagada ina, alawatele uom. Oba agada agote male. Oba kukute oshemi eniba mi kukute. Are elomi. He's the bread of life. He's the breadwinner. The champion of champions. The winner of winners. The composer, the author, the finisher, our glorious God. He is holiness. He is faithful. The sleepless God, ancient of days, ageless God, eternal God, excellent God, powerful God, leader of leaders, chief inventor, convener, compassionate God. He is the worthy king, our overseer, our molder, our shaper, our breaker, praiseworthy God, helper. The richer than all the richest, the older than all the oldest, the trustworthy God, the arranger, master builder, master planner, master minder. He's the relentless God. He's the voice of the hope. He's the beautiful God, Alpha and Omega, game changer, our refuge, our fortress, our buckler, our banner, our strong tower, unchanging changer, Rose of Sharon, all in all. Pillar of our lives. He's the firstborn. He's the lamb that was slain. He's the glorious lifter of our heads. He's the word of God. Our advocate. Our priest. Bishop of our souls. High and lifted up. Almighty. Our best friend. On time God. Lion of Judah. Omnipotent. Omnipresent. Omniscient. He's the unquenching fire. The awesome God. We salute His Excellency. He's a battle stopper, unquestionable God, Jehovah Sikenu, mighty one in battle, glorious in holiness, fearful in praises, mighty man of valor, miracle worker, rock of ages, merciful God.
0: We speak the capital. Mene Obana. 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We speak the capital. 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
0: And now what you the show one when you're
1: and now what you see us
0: you know what I
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0: you put out
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we bless Jehovah God for the gift of life, for the opportunity to be in His presence. 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Your very existence is because He still remains God. 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

0: 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We speak the capital. Mene Obana.
1: In the beginning was the Word, and the Word was with God, and the Word was God. He was in the beginning with God. 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
1: Me. 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
1: In the beginning was the Word, and the Word was with God, and the Word was God. He was in the beginning with God. All things were made through Him, and without Him, nothing was made that was made.

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0: Hallelujah. I want to say your hand that you said, please. Please, the lead mic should be lower than the backing, please. I'm begging you, the lead mic should be higher than the backing.
1: 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I'm bossing.
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0: 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God, your grace and mercy is always to follow me.
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